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I only smoke when I drink, and I only drink when I overthink. 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

0: to be so sweet, sweet, sweet, sweet, smiling all the time, giggling when she walks.
1: Sweet boy.
0: I used to be a child. I just want to be a child again.

up all the fucking time, man. It's just nice to let your fucking feelings out for a little minute.

0: Schreib uns eine Mail. studio@bonn.fm.
1: Yeah, so you can keep these options open, but my only iPhone's soaking, 'cause you